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You're still young, that's your fault. There's so much you have to know.

0: Pauta 100.5.
1: On a warm summer's evening, on a train bound for nowhere, I met up with a gambler. We were both too tired to sleep, so we took turns of staring out the window at the darkness till boredom overtook us. And he began to speak. He said, "Son, I've made a life

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Yes, and how many years can some people exist before they're allowed to be free? Yes, and how many times can a man turn his head and pretend that he just doesn't

and look up before he can see the sky. Yes, and how many ears must one man have

en Pauta 100.5. Guilty undertaker sighs, the lonesome organ grinder cries, the silver saxophones say I should refuse you, the cracked bells and